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I appreciate you being along today. Thank you. It's Rick with Maroon 5.

0: 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I'm feeling like World Cup season now. 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

0: And for adults with type 2 diabetes and known heart disease, Jardiance can lower the risk of cardiovascular death too. 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Serious side effects include increased ketones in blood or urine and infection between and around the anus and genitals. Both may be fatal. 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
1: Let's go to British Columbia, where there was not an unusual sight last week. A mother moose was out with her two calves crossing the road. What was unusual, there was a concrete divider right in the middle of the highway. So when mama tried to get the calves across, they couldn't make it. She finally coaxed one to make it over, but the second one was stuck. Guy jumped out of his car, ran over, picked up the moose, and got it over to mom. Moose are very big, buddy. That's a brave thing to do. But mama was fine. She seemed like she appreciated it and understood what was going on. Check out the video all over social media this week now. Great job to the guy, whoever he was.
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1: Hey, this week is officially the start of the World Cup. Opening ceremonies are going to be Thursday and Friday. This lady will be at the LA one Friday.

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1: 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Very cool. 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

0: 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Heroes like United States Navy technician Shannon Kent, a decorated warrior who served in Iraq and Afghanistan. 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Tonight's Delilah's Dilemma is from a listener who says, there's this guy who continually comes back into my life time and time and time again. We have some history, obviously. Some of it's good, some of it's bad. Every time I think things are going to be different, each time it ends up the same. I don't know why, but for some reason or another, we'll stop communicating. This just keeps happening. He comes into my life and then he disappears out of my life. I feel like this guy was and is my first love, and I can't seem to move past it. Please give me some advice. I will have my mother Delilah words for you coming up next. You're listening to Delilah.
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1: For Father's Day, who are we honoring?
0: My stepdad, Ron Myers.
1: Ron, okay. 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
0: He is the best daddy in the world. He is the most genuine man you have ever met in your life. He has been with my mom for 11 years. And when we met, I had a really, really bad drug problem. 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It took years and years for me to finally come around, and he has always been there for me through the hard times, the good times, all the times. And he was also my husband's best man in our wedding. And my husband and him are best friends now. And I think that he deserves all good things to happen to him.
1: And his name is Ron.
0: Yes.
1: All right, let me find a great song for your stepdad. I'm glad you two were able to mend those fences.
0: Thank you.

0: Hi, welcome to the Delilah Show. Who is this?
1: Oh my God, I cannot believe I got through. My name's Renee.
0: Renee, welcome. What can I do for you?
1: I would like for Delilah to play a song for me and dedicate it to my husband. We've been together 15 years now.
0: What's your hubby's name, Renee?
1: My husband's name is Curtis, and we had our trials and tribulations, don't get me wrong, but it's all been worth it. It's all been worth it. The first night I met him, I knew I was going to marry that man the night I met him, and 2 years later, we got married. 2 years and three kids.
0: So you've loved him all these years with all your heart.
1: Oh, yeah, I've always loved him, and he has been everything to me that I have ever wanted a man to be to me. He has done it for me. When I met him, I had a 7-year-old daughter already, and her father wasn't a participant in her life. And he stepped in, and he became her father. And my daughter's 25 years old now. And you cannot tell her that that man is not her father.
0: Let me find a song for this amazing man.

0: Did you know at the end of this day, when the day is done, gone the sun, you're not going to get it back? It's gone. It's like having money in the bank that disappears when the day is over. It's gone. Those hours are gone. You're not going to get them back. So while you've got this moment that you're listening to the show and listening to me speak, use it wisely. Use your time wisely. Don't squander it. Don't throw it away. Somebody wrote to me on Facebook the other day saying, I have a single dad said he had two teenage daughters. And he said, I'm so stressed and so unhappy all the time. What do I do? And I said that the first thing you have to realize is they are going to grow up fast. And when they're gone, they're gone. You don't get the time back. Once your child is grown and has friends and wants to go hang out with their friends, you're not going to have the opportunity to take them out for ice cream and talk about what's going on in their life because they're going to shut you down and want to hang out with their friends. And once they graduate and they move on, you can't get those years back, is my point. You can't get those memories back. So while you've got this day, use it wisely. Tell the people in your life how much you love them. Show that by your actions. Use the gift that God has given you, the time with the people in your life. Use it wisely. We'll be back sharing love with you all night long. 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
3: Sylvia, welcome aboard.
4: Thank you. Would you happen to have the song by Barbara Streisand called Somewhere?
3: I do. I love that song.
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3: Sweetie, right now your heart is broken.
4: It's broken.
3: Don't you think you got enough heartache going on?
4: Yeah, a little bit.
3: Sweetheart, Sylvia, what you need is a song to remind you that you are wonderful, that you are terrific, that you are all of that and a bag of chips, that he was dang lucky to have a woman love him the way you love him, and he better wise up before it's too late.
4: Yeah, that's true.
3: You need a song to say, I am wonderful, I am sweet, I adore this man, I was good to him, I don't deserve this, and maybe I still love him a little, with all my heart and soul and every fiber of my being. But
4: yeah,
3: I'm going to get a backbone. I'm going to stand up straight. I'm not going to cry somewhere. No.
4: Okay.
3: Shoulders back. Chin up. Look yourself in the mirror and remember all those fabulous qualities that you have that nobody else in the world has. And I don't mean in an arrogant or an egotistical way.
4: Yeah.
3: I mean own the goodness that God has placed in you.
4: Yeah.
3: And recognize that you gave somebody a fabulous, precious, amazing gift when you gave him your heart. And if he's a knucklehead and he's going to trounce that in the mud, we are not going to sit here and listen to Somewhere, Someday. Okay?
4: Yeah, okay.
3: All right, girlfriend. Be strong.
4: Thank you.
3: And I hope this knucklehead wises up.

encouraging you tonight with requests and dedications and music that gives you a little boost after a long day. Does it feel like at the end of the day you've lost your individuality because you've been shuffled into different categories of who you're supposed to be? And it's just hard to figure out who you really are when you're wearing all those hats. I hope that you are feeling centered and at peace tonight with who you really are.

0: you've called the Delilah Show. Who is this?
1: Delilah, we love you.
0: Who's this? What's your name?
2: My name is Brian.
0: Hi, Brian. You said we. Who is there with you?
2: My wife, Patty. It's her birthday today.
0: Happy birthday to Patty.
3: Hello?
0: Is this Patty?
3: Yes, this is Patty.
0: Happy birthday.
3: Thank you.
0: Did your husband do something sweet? Did he spoil you?
3: He tried.
0: My birthday is extra special with my husband. You want to know why?
3: Why?
0: Because we have the same exact birthday.
3: Oh, wow. That's cool.
0: It's very cool. So would you like to hear a special song tonight?
2: I need a nice birthday song for my sweetie.
0: Yeah.
3: This is a nice birthday song, so.
2: Hey, Delilah, do you know how much you mean to us and how much you've been in our life from, like, day one? And then we went to our honeymoon in Hawaii, and we found you in Maui, and you just made our whole honeymoon. It was awesome.
0: You're like, oh, there she is with us here.
2: Yeah. So anyway, you do a lot. So I really appreciate you and appreciate everything that you do. My wife, Patty, of 7 years, I need a nice birthday song for her because she deserves it.
0: All right. I'll find a sweet one for you.
2: Thanks, Delilah. And keep up the good work.

0: and dedications and stories from the heart. Music to help you relax and unwind late at night. Music to help remind you to stay present. Do you know why they call it the present time? Not the past, not the future, but the present time? Because it's a gift. It's a present. It's a gift. Open it up. Bask in it. Enjoy it. Stay focused in this moment. So many people lose their serenity. Many lose their mind because they can't stay present. They're either looking over their shoulder into yesteryear, yesterday, beating themselves up for their bad choices, for the mistakes they made, for the hearts they broke, for the lies they told, for the foolish chances they took that didn't turn out so well. Or they're future tripping, looking into the future, worrying about what could happen, what might go wrong, what could possibly blow up in their face. And it's good to look at, you know, what could go wrong before you make another foolish choice. But if you stay focused on the present, this precious present moment, you can live life fully. That's why it's called a present, a gift of time. I am here to celebrate these gifts of time with you tonight and every night. 1-888-633-5452. 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
1: When your legs don't work like they used to before, and I can't sweep you off of your feet,

0: evening. Welcome to the Delilah Show. Who is this?
1: This is the old guy, Dennis in Winfield.
0: Hi, Dennis, the old guy with the wife that's a little bit, perhaps a tiny bit, codependent.
1: I don't know. I haven't seen her in 50 years.
0: Oh, not that same guy that I talked to last night.
1: I guess not. But I'm still in love with her.
0: After 50 years?
1: Yes, ma'am.
0: Oh, God bless you.
1: I last talked with her about 47 years ago as I graduated from college. But she was coming to the U.S. and then her father interceded and didn't think it would be a good idea. The last 2 days I've been thinking about her and I rarely had this feeling, so she may be in the area.
0: Oh, who knows? And what's her name again?
1: Cece.
0: Cece. I have a niece named Cece. Well, maybe your Cece will be listening. If she is there a way, like, can she go on social media? Are you on Facebook or Instagram or something where she could say, oh my gosh?
1: All she has to do is put in my name.
0: Okay. I will encourage her, if she is in the area and is listening after all these years, that she would go on social media and find you.
1: Thank you, Delilah. I do appreciate it.
0: All right, Dennis. You have a good night.
1: Mm-hmm. And you. Bye.

0: Did you grow up in a neighborhood where the doors were always locked? When I was a teenager, I really did not like my small town. I had a chip on my shoulder. I thought I knew it all. I thought it was a small town and people just didn't understand things. And I left. And now that I'm older, I live in a small town, not the one I grew up in, unfortunately. And I love it. We didn't lock our doors in the little town I grew up in. We didn't even put our car keys away. We left them in the ignition. We really did. If you grew up in that kind of environment, and I know it's changed, the world has changed radically, and you have those memories of the friendships, the neighborhood, the playing kick the can or stickball all night long, well, that's what this show endeavors to be, a safe neighborhood, a safe place to come with your feelings, your emotions, your secrets, your fears, and your love. I'll be back. You're listening to Delilah.
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2: Julie, hi. Thank you for your patience. What can I do for you?
3: Hi, Delilah. My husband, Mark, he just had his birthday last week. And I just, you know, we've listened to you the whole entire time we've been together. And that's what I decided to do this year is I'm calling Delilah to get a dedication for my husband.
2: All right, Julie, you got to tell me something either really sweet and sexy and romantic about Mark or really funny that we could kind of, you know, embarrass him a little bit.
3: Okay, well, we are in the process of adopting our two nieces, and we've been working really, really hard, and he is very cute, by the way. he's
2: like on a scale of 1 to 10 with, you know, 1 being...
3: On my scale of 1 to 10, he's a 10.
2: Mm-hmm. Okay, so you're adopting your nieces. How old are they?
3: We're adopting our nieces. They're 13 and 5.
2: Ooh, you're going to have your hands full. Do you have biological children?
3: Yeah, we have an 8-year-old daughter as well.
2: So she'll be right in the middle?
3: Yep.
2: And are these on your side of the family or his?
3: They're his nieces.
2: Have they been with you, living with you
3: Four
2: for long?
3: Years.
2: Oh, okay.
3: 4 years.
2: So they're already your kids.
3: Yeah, they're already here, exactly.
2: This is just the formal word.
3: We're just making it official this summer.
2: Yeah. Well, good for you. So he's behind this and helpful and enthusiastic and has a generous heart?
3: Yes, he does. He's absolutely overwhelmingly generous, and he's been working really hard, and, you know, he does all the slack. I've been sick lately with kidney stones, and he's been doing all the work around the house and everything. Plus, it's his birthday, and our anniversary is coming up, and we don't usually ever get to do anything because we are parents, and we spend all our money doing that, and so, you know, this is what I'm doing for him.
2: All right. You have a good night.
3: You too. Thank you, Delilah.

the nicer weather, windows open at night, breeze blowing, wind chimes chiming, various smells of life wafting through. Thank you for letting me be a part of your Monday night.

0: Hi, it's Marianne.
1: Hi, Marianne. What can I do for you this evening?
0: I would like to have a song played for my husband. We'll be celebrating our 50th anniversary this year.
1: Happy anniversary. Happy
0: Thank
1: anniversary.
0: You.
1: Happy anniversary. Happy anniversary.
0: Thank you. And we never had a fight.
1: Never.
0: I'm kidding.
1: What is your husband's name?
0: Chip, like Chip off the old block.
1: I will play a wonderful song for you and Chip. Congratulations.
0: Thank you so much, Dolly.

0: 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Tonight's Delilah's Dilemma is from a listener who says, there's this guy who continually comes back into my life time and time and time again. We have some history, obviously. Some of it's good, some of it's bad. Every time I think things are going to be different, each time it ends up the same. I don't know why, but for some reason or another, we'll stop communicating. This just keeps happening. He comes into my life and then he disappears out of my life. I feel like this guy was and is my first love, and I can't seem to move past it. Please give me some advice. I will have my mother Delilah words for you coming up next. You're listening to Delilah.
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2: Let me be your hero. 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

Sweetheart, if somebody comes into your life and wants to be a part of your life and then suddenly ignores you, stops calling you, doesn't communicate with you, they don't really want to be a part of your life. They don't love you. 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Those are my words of advice.

0: Who's my time? Are you living or existing? Is your life a superb meteor full of brightness and light, or a permanent planet that just spins in space? If you have just been existing, then I hope tonight you make a decision to start living, to live life fully and completely, to turn off the distractions, the computer games, the television set, to turn those things off and to go for a walk, go for a hike, go to a school and volunteer, go do something fun and exciting and glorious, and take us along. 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
4: Hi, good evening. Welcome. Who's this?
5: This is Jim.
4: Jim, who's on your heart tonight?
5: Well, I'd like to request a song for a young lady named Valerie. It's a friend of mine.
4: A friend, buddy friend, a friend, sweetheart friend?
5: Well, just a close friend. We go to church together, and she's gone through a lot of things, and... I'm a recent widow.
4: Jim, cut to the chase. Do you have a crush on her? Yes, no?
5: Yes, I do.
4: Okay. Just spit it out there.
5: Yeah, I really would like to get to know her. And she's a real sweet person. And I know she's gone through a lot and kind of giving her space right now. And I'd just like to let her know I was thinking about her.
4: I hope that Valerie is listening and gives you a chance.
5: I hope so, too.
4: Bye-bye.

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missing someone tonight? 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If your heart is heavy because your beloved is not by your side, we will try to find the perfect song to bring you together, heart to heart, though the miles might separate you tonight.

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1: Thank you for taking the time to call us tonight. I understand you have a pretty spectacular story to share.
0: Yes, this is our first time calling, and we just love your program, and I'd love to have a piece played to my wife if I could.
1: What's her name?
0: Norma.
1: And you've been together many, many, many, many years.
0: Over 50 now.
1: Congratulations.
0: And they didn't figure it would work out because we were young when we were married, but it's worked out wonderful. And I love her as much today as I did then.
1: Okay, you go tell her how much you love her and I'll play it.
0: Thank you so much, Delilah. We love your program.

0: it's easy to feel like no one is listening when we really need to talk. You know what I find even worse than no one listening is when you call somebody or you see somebody and you really need to talk, you need to share, you need to unburden your soul, you need to process, and they listen for a minute and then they start to tell you what to do. Hate it when that happens. I've actually had to tell my sweetheart, honey, your job is not to fix my problem. Your job is to listen to me when I'm having a problem, but don't jump in and start to fix it. At least let me get the whole story out before you start fixing it. Do you ever do that? Do you ever just need to talk to somebody? You just need to share. You just need to sort of process everything that happened. And instead of listening and loving you, they tell you what you should have done differently or what you should do now. Doesn't really help. Just a little clue there. I am here to encourage you. And if you can get through on the phone lines, to listen to you. If you can't, then you can write to me either through my website, Delilah.com, or my Facebook page, Delilah Public Figure. We'll be back. 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

0: Todd, welcome to the Delilah Show. What can I do for you?
1: I'd like you to play a song for my wife, 57 and a half years. Her name is Glenn. Unfortunately, 5 years ago, she was diagnosed with Alzheimer's disease. I had to put her in a memory unit here about 2 years ago, but she's the love of my life. We travel the world together. We have two daughters. They both graduated from college. They're both married. We have grandkids. We've got a great life. But unfortunately, it hasn't ended like I wanted to, but she still remembers me, and I love her with all my heart. I'd like you to play a song for her.
0: And what's her name, honey?
1: Glenn.
0: And how long have you been experiencing the long goodbye?
1: 2 years.
0: I'm so sorry.
1: It's a long-term memory, and a short-term memory is not that good, but I see her every day, and we hold hands and say prayers together every night.
0: And are you there with her now at the care facility?
1: Yes, I am.
0: Do you have the radio on? If I play a song, can you have a slow dance?
1: Well, yeah, I have the radio on right now.
0: I will find a sweet song for you, honey. Thank you for calling. I'm so sorry you're going through this, but I'm so proud of you. With God, all things are possible.
1: You got that right.

0: Thank you for joining us tonight. I'm Delilah, wishing you sweet dreams and good health and lots of love as we go our separate ways. Make sure you join me again tomorrow night. Have a wonderful Tuesday, and do me a favor. Take some time out of your busy schedule to slow down and love someone. Good night. You're listening to Delilah.
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It's Dana McKay with TLC. They're touring this summer with Salt-N-Pepa and En Vogue. That's going to be a super fun show to see.

0: Alaska's best variety, Magic 98.9. That's Heart, one from the 80s. We are all about playing a great variety while you're working overnight. And I'd love to hear from you and what you are up to tonight. You know, I always wonder, what are people doing when they're listening this late? I'm assuming working, or maybe a bad case of insomnia, maybe on a road trip. 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And then you tap the red microphone and you can record your voice up to 30 seconds. And I love playing them back. So I'll get to some of those throughout the night. Thanks for listening. And more music is on the way.
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1: I would love for Adele to deliver a new album. Like, you know how Taylor Swift will just all of a sudden randomly decide to drop an album? Adele, what are you waiting for? It's been too many years. This is Easy on Me.

Magic 98.9, Alaska's best variety. Well, yesterday was National Best Friends Day, which is kind of funny because a little earlier I talked about the spat I got into with one of my best friends. We made up, though. All good. She's going to go to dinner on my time next time. But I've got some survey results about friends coming up in just a few minutes.

0: Wake up with the stew on the Magic Morning Show on Magic 98.9. It's Dana McKay, and yesterday was National Best Friends Day. And according to a new survey, 83% of people say they have a best friend. Some say they have more than one. And a lot of people feel like they aren't spending enough time with their besties. 75% say they wish they had more quality time to spend with friends. So I have a couple of people that I would consider really, really good friends. I wouldn't say that I have one like super best friend, but I have friends from high school that I keep in touch with. I have a group, my sorority sisters from college who I'm really great friends with. And I have a couple of friends that I've met in recent years that I spend a lot of time with now who I would consider some of my best friends. So yeah, it's great to have friends. And I love my friends. I love having friends. Lots and lots of friends.
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Alaska's best variety, Magic 98.9. If you woke up with a superpower tomorrow morning, which one would you want to have? This is a good question. I've got some of the answers from Reddit coming up.

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1: I'm Dana McKay, and if you could wake up with one superpower, what would you want it to be? Now, this is a superpower that impresses no one, but it makes your life better. That's the whole gist of this. So if you want to respond, you can do that two ways. On the iHeartRadio app, use the TalkBack mic. Just tap that red microphone while you're listening, and you can record up to 30 seconds, or you can DM me on Instagram, Dana McKay Radio. So one person said the ability to get a great night's sleep every night. Another said the ability to stop doom scrolling. I feel like all that takes is a little bit of self-control. It's not a superpower. And then somebody said an empty parking spot appears every time I enter a car park. I would like to never experience having my heart broken again. Yes, as you can tell, well, I'm single and I've had my heart broken a few times and don't want it to happen again.
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Alaska's best variety is on Magic 98.9. So I know you like to hear about my dating life. At least that's what you've told me on Instagram at Dana McKay Radio. So I've got an interesting story coming up for you in just a couple of minutes.

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Magic 98.9. A lot of people like the flexibility and the ease of working from home, but there is a downside to it that experts are saying could be pretty bad. That's coming up.

Magic 98.9, Alaska's best variety. That was Louis Capaldi and Someone You Loved. My name is Dana McKay, and working from home, remote work definitely has its perks, more flexible schedule, you don't have to commute, you don't have to get dressed up for the office, but a major study of over 500,000 Americans found that while remote work can boost flexibility and improve job satisfaction, it also tends to increase feelings of loneliness.

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Magic 98.9, the home of Magic Mornings with Stu. I'm Dana McKay, and I don't know if this strategy for getting more money when you're looking for a job will work, but it's pretty interesting. Somebody put this on Reddit's job search hacks page, and I wanted to share that with you. So that's coming up in just a few.

0: 98.9, make us your number one preset on the new iHeartRadio app. I'm Dana McKay. Thank you so much for listening. And I think we're always looking for ways to make a little bit more money. And a job seeker posted on Reddit's job search hacks page how he got a better salary offer. And he said the trick is to know when to say nothing. So this person went through a long hiring process, took 6 weeks, finally gets a lowball offer that was 15% lower than what they discussed. And instead of pushing back or trying to explain why they deserved more, the person said they just stayed completely silent on the call, which then made the hiring manager feel uncomfortable. And eventually, she started offering to check for wiggle room with her boss. And they came back with an offer, $12,000 more plus a signing bonus. So sometimes saying nothing can be a good move in negotiations. I don't know. Maybe try it. See if it works.
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And the lineup we have this year is amazing. 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

navigate this. He motions for me like, come on, you're good, you're good. So I go to get by these two vehicles and scratched the entire side of my car because no, I actually didn't have enough room to get by. And this metal piece sticking out scratched my door and I was not pleased. So if you want to take a look at the scratch and tell me how much I can expect to pay to get it fixed, by all means, please send me a message. I would love you forever. I'm at Dana McKay Radio.

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Yeah, I've got more on that coming up.

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1: That was Miles Smith in Stargazing. My name is Dana McKay, and here at the iHeartRadio building where I work, someone hung a sign in the men's room, just, you know, printed out on a piece of paper that says, all iHeartRadio employees must wash their hands before returning to work. And my coworker, a man who saw the sign in the men's room, he took a picture of it, and then he asked me, hey, is there one of these hanging in the women's room? And I said, no, not that I've noticed, and there's not, I checked. So now we want to know who that we work with, which guy is paying attention to people in the men's room not washing their hands and decided to post the sign. I just think that's hilarious that clearly the guys are gross and they don't wash their hands, but the women were good. And I pay attention to that too. Like if I hear somebody leaving the bathroom, and you know you can see their feet too and tell who it is if you really want to. Anyway, I just thought that was funny.
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Big question for you is, good luck coming your way. Details, two songs from now, according to a new poll anyway.

0: 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Good morning to you. Would you rather have good luck over fame, popularity, and even love? A new poll says, yes, everyday luck is more important than any of those things. What? Many of us actively seek out moments that could lead to something good. And when this does happen, we believe our entire day improves. Signs people look for and then they look out for include, check this out, finding money in a coat or pocket. That's like missed money. Didn't even know you had it. I've done that where I've won. I rarely wear sport coats, and I've had a $20 bill in there once. Your ride or train. Well, we don't have any trains, but we do have the Alaska train. Don't give me a hard time. But, you know, I'm talking about like commuter trains as you walk up or spotting a rainbow. I see those all the time here in Alaska. Finding money in that coat is the big one for me. And others believe luck comes in pairs. So seeing two puppies together or seeing the sun and the moon at the same time could mean something good's coming your way. Do you believe in good luck? Love to hear from you. Hit me up on the free iHeartRadio app. Just hit the talk back button. It's the red microphone. Turn your radio down a little bit and let me know. What do you think? Is good luck coming your way?
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0: 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We got to take a quick break. Check a traffic with Daryl Dean from the Total Traffic Center. Music on the way from Bonnie Tyler. We got NSYNC on deck. Rachel Platten and John Mellencamp. Hang on.
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Benson Boone's going to be there, Snoop Dogg, and a whole lot more. Another shot in the 1 o'clock hour and 6 p.m. hour. 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
1: Benson Boone, I'm Beth Christie. We've all seen those memes, right? If someone tells you that you have had too much coffee, unfriend them. You don't need that much negativity and stuff like that. Well, apparently, a new university study says that more coffee could mean less stress. They found that both regular and decaf coffee may help improve mood, focus, and even reduce anxiety. They studied how coffee affects the gut, the brain, and discovered that decaf coffee supports learning and memory. Caffeinated coffee was linked to improved focus and lower stress levels. So I will meet you in the kitchen.
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1: Elton John and your song. Beth Christie with you this morning. Question, are we ready for pickles and beans in a can? I mean the same can? Let's find out right after Maroon 5.

Magic 98.9. She will be loved, at Maroon 5. So let's talk about this thing, pickles and beans in a can, the same can. I don't know about this, guys. Bush's beans, they're adding stuff to their beans, flavors like dill pickle, obviously. And then apple pie and even rocket pop. You know those red, white, and blue ice pops? Yeah. Baked beans with a twist, apparently. Now, MASH.com did a review. They say that rocket pop beans taste like a popsicle. They were not impressed. But they gave the pickle beans a thumbs up. Sweet, tangy, a little unexpected, just enough to keep things interesting on the grill.

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1: Men at Work and Down Under. Beth Christie in for Dana today. Coming up, we got John Mellencamp on the way, Ed Sheeran, Billy Joel, and a whole bunch more.
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1: I love that song. Sometimes that song can make me cry. Rod Stewart and Forever Young. I'm Beth Christie. America is celebrating, so are we, the 250K USA giveaway. How would you like to win a chance, or have a chance to win $2,500? You can take the ultimate American getaway. Next chance, it's coming up at 2 o'clock this afternoon.

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1: Nickelback, I'm Beth Christie. Let's talk about a sweet change for your mornings. If you're looking for a better day, it's something simple. It's something sweet. A new study says a smoothie or even some fruit juice in the morning can actually boost your mood, help you feel more positive. They found it's especially true for people who aren't getting enough fruits and vegetables. So that's all of us. I mean, let's be honest, that's all of us. So the takeaway isn't that you load up on sweet juice, but you make it part of your balanced diet. And that apple, orange, or grape juice might just put you in a better place in the morning.
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Alaska's Best Variety is on Magic 98.9. I'm pretty sure this band is near the top of the list of the most fun summer concerts this year, along with En Vogue and Salt-N-Pepa on tour. Come on. 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
1: Have you gotten out to see any of the big summer movies so far this year? 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July 1st, I think, is the release date. 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And what do you think its flavor? Of course, it's banana. 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
1: Buddy, hang out with me. We'll start up another long set with Madonna on the way, who had the big weekend. She debuted that short film at Film Festival on Friday. It's all about the first six songs from her new album. So if you're a big Madonna fan, you got to watch that. They are streaming it this week, debuted last night on YouTube. Madonna on the way.
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What national parks have

0: 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I'm glad you're hanging out, buddy. It's Rick and Enrique.
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1: Trish is listening while she's working today. Thank you very much for having us on all day long. We appreciate that very much. She wants to hear some Journey. Yeah, we'll play that. Part of another long extended set. We'll start up in just a couple of minutes.
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